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13: 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Now they're ready to reveal their most important legislation yet, their debut album, Blood of Your Empire. 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

0: That's Dark Heaven, brand new from President. The band says the song is a reflection on the contradictions of faith, framing the song not as an attack on belief, but as an attempt to excavate something genuine beneath the noise, division, and power struggles that have accumulated around it. It's found on their brand new album, Blood of Your Empire, which is out now.
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8: Ground and pound. On a day that set a program low for passing yards, the Reavers ran into the record book. A 44-20 win over visiting NEO, seeing two Reavers hit the century mark and nearly a third. Daniel Larmy and Ian Middleton, both over 100 yards rushing with a touchdown each, while the team as a whole ran for 453 yards and 5 scores in the second straight victory for Iowa Western. They'll look to string together their third straight in the win column on Saturday on the road, a 1 p.m. tilt with Iowa Central, with the traveling President's Cup up for grabs. Pre-game right here on the River beginning at 12:30. That can also be seen at GoReavers.com. 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I'm Jake Ryan.
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8: Between 9 and 5, Monday through Friday. After the 14th day, the prize will be given away to another listener. All winners must present positive photo identification to pick up their prize. Winners may send postage required in order to have their prize mailed. Prizes are not transferable and cannot be received in cash. All decisions made by KIWR are final.
10: KIWR may at its discretion cancel or suspend any contest
11: for any reason
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11: Remuneration?
8: Of any
11: what
8: kind.
11: What the hell is that?
8: Oh, would you shut up? I'm trying to work. Shut up. Like I was saying, if a contest winner over the course of a calendar year wins over $600 in prizes, they will receive a federal 1099 form to use with their taxes.
12: 2-4-9-er.
8: All winners agree to allow KIWR to use their name or physical likeness for station purposes without remuneration of any kind.
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17: Corey here from Amplified Afternoons. Just a few weeks ago, the song I Don't Live Here Anymore from The War on Drugs popped into my head and ultimately into my ears after I decided to look it up and press play. Then lo and behold, the band releases a new song just days later, and that is the song I'll be featuring for you today. Their first new tune in 5 years. The War on Drugs frontman Adam Granduciel says that this song was written in about 10 minutes. somewhere between the first coffee and school drop-off. All right, Adam, stop your bragging. Well, here's what being in a coffee and school drop-off sandwich sounds like. New music from the War on Drugs called Who's That on 89.7 The River.

0: There's new music from the War on Drugs titled Who's That? And Who's That on Drums? It's actually the band's guitarist, Anthony LaMarca, playing drums on that one instead of their stick man, Charlie Hall. Not sure why, but sometimes it's fun to mix things up.
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7: 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The Vicky's Voice Suicide Awareness Prevention Hike, coming up next Saturday at Hitchcock Nature Center in Honey Creek, Iowa, beginning at 1 o'clock. If you've lost someone to suicide, struggle with mental health, or just want to show support, join in for a stroll in nature. There will be two routes offered for the hike, and each marked with ribbons for ease of stroll. Next Saturday at Hitchcock Nature Center in Honey Creek, Iowa, beginning at 1 o'clock, it's the Vicky's Voice Suicide Awareness Prevention Hike. Awareness equals prevention equals life.
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7: Ground and pound. On a day that set a program low for passing yards, the Reavers ran into the record book. A 44-20 win over visiting NEO, seeing two Reavers hit the century mark and nearly a third. Daniel Larmy and Ian Middleton, both over 100 yards rushing with a touchdown each, while the team as a whole ran for 450. 53 yards and 5 scores in the second straight victory for Iowa Western. They'll look to string together their third straight in the win column on Saturday on the road, a 1 p.m. tilt with Iowa Central, with the traveling President's Cup up for grabs. Pre-game right here on the river beginning at 12:30. That can also be seen at GoReavers.com. 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I'm Jake Ryan.
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1: Ground and pound. On a day that set a program low for passing yards, the Reavers ran into the record book. A 44-20 win over visiting NEO, seeing two Reavers hit the century mark and nearly a third. Daniel Larmy and Ian Middleton, both over 100 yards rushing with a touchdown each, while the team as a whole ran for 453 yards and five scores in the second straight victory for Iowa Western. They'll look to string together their third straight in the win column on Saturday on the road, a 1 p.m. tilt with Iowa Central, with the traveling President's Cup up for grabs. Pre-game right here on the river beginning at 12:30. That can also be seen at GoReavers.com. 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I'm Jake Ryan.
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3: Hey, it's Jake. Here's a new one from U2. They've released singles and EPs over the last several years, but a full-blown album of original material? Not since 2017. Carnival de Luz is set to drop next month. Bono says he's stopped chasing chart toppers and is instead focused on writing raw, defiant rock and roll. I'd say they've succeeded here. No fluff, just rock. It's U2 with Silencio, my staff spotlight on the river.

0: an actual rock and roll song from U2 without the fluff. It's called Silencio. Does have that weird obsession with putting Spanish words into songs. What do you think? Let me know. 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
2: 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If you've lost someone to suicide, struggle with mental health, or just want to show support, join in for a stroll in nature. There will be two routes offered for the hike, and each marked with ribbons for ease of stroll. Next Saturday at Hitchcock Nature Center in Honey Creek, Iowa, beginning at 1 o'clock, it's the Vicky's Voice Suicide Awareness Prevention Hike. Awareness equals prevention equals life.
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6: Roscoe is a good boy. 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
5: Between 9 and 5, Monday through Friday. After the 14th day, the prize will be given away to another listener. All winners must present positive photo identification to pick up their prize. Winners may send postage required in order to have their prize mailed. Prizes are not transferable and cannot be received in cash. All decisions made by KIWR are final.
7: KIWR may at its discretion cancel or suspend any contest
6: for any reason
5: without providing remuneration.
6: Remuneration?
5: Of any
6: what
5: kind.
6: What the hell is that?
5: Oh, would you shut up? I'm trying to work. Shut up. Like I was saying, if a contest winner over the course of a calendar year wins over $600 in prizes, they will receive a federal 1099 form to use with their taxes.
8: 2-4-9-er.
5: All winners agree to allow KIWR to use their name or physical likeness for station purposes without remuneration of any kind.
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1: Ground and pound. On a day that set a program low for passing yards, the Reavers ran into the record book. A 44-20 win over visiting NEO, seeing two Reavers hit the century mark and nearly a third. Daniel Larmy and Ian Middleton, both over 100 yards rushing with a touchdown each, while the team as a whole ran for 453 yards and five scores in the second straight victory for Iowa Western. They'll look to string together their third straight in the win column on Saturday on the road, a 1 p.m. tilt with Iowa Central, with the traveling President's Cup up for grabs. Pre-game right here on the river beginning at 12:30. That can also be seen at GoReavers.com. 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I'm Jake Ryan.
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2: Hey, what's up, peeps? It's Ken, back with more new music. This time from Ricky Warwick, who has spent more than four decades building a career on restless creativity, hard work, and a deep-rooted love for rock and roll. On his new album, Fire and Vengeance, the Northern Irish singer-songwriter brings all that experience together, delivering another hard-charging release just 18 months after 2025's Blood Ties. Ricky picked up his first guitar at age 13 before moving with his family to Scotland, and by 1987, he was touring the world with New Model Army and soon afterward formed the Almighty. He's back with new solo music, this new track called Last Chance to Dance on 89.7 The River.

0: That's Last Chance to Dance, new music from Ricky Warwick. He has once again teamed up with former Buck Cherry guitarist Keith Nelson, who co-produced, co-wrote, and played on 2025's Blood Ties. Looks like their partnership continues to click on Fire and Vengeance, which is out now.
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9: Roscoe is a good boy. 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All 67 pounds of this shepherd mix are made up of sweetness and loyalty.
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6: Ground and pound. On a day that set a program low for passing yards, the Reavers ran into the record book. A 44-20 win over visiting NEO, seeing two Reavers hit the century mark and nearly a third. Daniel Larmy and Ian Middleton, both over 100 yards rushing with a touchdown each, while the team as a whole ran for 453 yards and five scores in the second straight victory for Iowa Western. They'll look to string together their third straight in the win column on Saturday on the road. A 1 p.m. tilt with Iowa Central, with the traveling President's Cup up for grabs. Pre-game right here on the river beginning at 12:30. That can also be seen at GoReavers.com. 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I'm Jake Ryan.
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3: Kings of Leon has announced that their 10th studio album is going to be out November 6th. Frontman Caleb says the album titled Oh My Beloved is a look back on all the things they've done and appreciating how they got here. Stories from their families, their childhood, and more all make it into these songs. And the first offering from the album is this one here titled My Whole World. Corey here from Amplified Afternoons, spotlighting new Kings of Leon on 89.7 The

0: There's new music from Kings of Leon called My Whole World. It leads us into a collection of 13 songs that'll be featured on the band's first ever self-produced album, which is out November 6th.
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3: 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This time from Beach Weather. The Boston three-piece has an upcoming album. It'll be their third to date, due in January of 2027. Here's a taste of it. New aesthetic.

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1: And we're off on a Wednesday morning. Good morning. Hello. It is a nice, chilly one for you. It's not summer anymore, that's for sure. 49 right now here at the River Studios on our way to a high mid-60s today. Yes. Your morning brought to you in part by Sinister Sydney. They are open on weekends for the haunting season, and we can't thank them enough for what they do for us. Sinister Sydney, 10,000 square feet of fears come to life, featuring Clementine's Carnival of Chaos, Green Hollow, Granny's House, and more. 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Thanks, Sinister Sydney, for their support of 89.7 The River. Chance to get qualified for that portable party package at some point this morning with Monday Night Football. And, of course, we'll sit back and have a good time. Check your traffic rock report. That's coming up. So, strap in, because here we go! Music from Modest Mouse to get us started. Picking Dragon's Pockets. 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

0: 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Never Tell. It's Last Breath, the latest from their new album. 6:23. Good morning. It's Jake. It's the Morning Fiasco. Weather today. Another one similar to yesterday. Mid-60s and sunny skies. Tomorrow they're saying 61 and a 90% chance of showers all day long. So the clouds will increase as the day goes on. Right now, it's dark, so I mean, you can kind of see it, but really, you got to do a little imagination time, all right? So do that on your way to work, some imagination time. Let's imagine some Rock Report, please.
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0: Dream Theater have entered the studio to record their 17th album, the follow-up to 2025's Parasomnia. Photo of all five members of the band at their own Yitzy Jam Studios was posted on Dream Theater's social media pages yesterday with the caption, DT17 is underway. So there you go. 17th album from Dream Theater coming up. It's the second since the return of drummer Mike Portnoy, who rejoined them in 2023 after 13 years away from the band. Are you a Grand Theft Auto 6 person? Slayer founders Kerry King and Tom Araya have picked up new gigs as metal-minded DJs for the Grand Theft Auto series. That's right, they'll be the hosts on one of six new in-game radio stations featured on the new Grand Theft Auto. Press release confirms that King and Araya are on board to spin decades of timeless metal anthems for the Chamber 106.6, which is explained to be broadcast from GTA's fictional U.S. state of Leonida. A preview of the station finds the pair promising to play metal and metal only. That the Chamber features no rules, just riffs. Songs they've spun in miniature so far include Black Sabbath's Eye, Pantera's I'm Broken, and of course Slayer's Raining Blood. And a new documentary series is set to explore Michael Jackson's legendary Super Bowl halftime performance. Spectacle, Michael Jackson at the Super Bowl, will stream on Hulu and ESPN in February of next year. Jackson performed at the Rose Bowl in Pasadena on January 31st, 1993 during Super Bowl 27. The show is widely regarded as one of the greatest all-time halftime performances in Super Bowl history, credited with elevating the event's star power and cultural significance. The documentary features never-before-seen footage and reflections on the show's lasting impact. A trailer currently available online. The series arrives ahead of the upcoming Super Bowl scheduled for Valentine's Day at SoFi Stadium in L.A. Yeah, that won't make anybody mad that the Super Bowl's on Valentine's Day this year. Oops!
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0: Ground and pound. On a day that set a program low for passing yards, the Reavers ran into the record book. A 44-20 win over visiting NEO, seeing two Reavers hit the century mark and nearly a third. Daniel Larmy and Ian Middleton, both over 100 yards rushing with a touchdown each, while the team as a whole ran for 453 yards and five scores in the second straight victory for Iowa Western. They'll look to string together their third straight in the win column on Saturday on the road, a 1 p.m. tilt with Iowa Central, with the traveling President's Cup up for grabs. Pre-game right here on the River beginning at 12:30. That can also be seen at GoReavers.com. 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I'm Jake Ryan.
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0: First check of traffic coming to you at 6:31 on the Total Traffic Tip Line. Here's what is being said. Nothing. Just orange for construction. That's right. Typical volumes as of right now. There is bridge construction, 75 northbound. You're going to see some slowdowns right at 370 on your way to Cornhusker. Okay. That's all. It's all good from Diego to the Bay. Just don't worry about it. Okay. Just don't worry about it. Music from Papa Roach to get us back into it. Here's Wake Up Calling off of no album, just a single. Released earlier this year. It's 89.7 The River.

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Child Saving Institute supports 89.7 The River. Music from A Perfect Circle. We'll also grab one from Linkin Park off those lines at 712-328-8970. Check a traffic coming your way in sports. Stick around. It's The River.

0: 89.7 The River, music from Theory of a Dead Man. Should have just stayed home. They are going to the other side of Iowa, Riverside to be exact, the Riverside Casino and Golf Resort, January 23rd. They got that set up for us. So there you go, Theory of a Dead Man, short drive in January. Yeah. 6:54, good morning. It is a chilly one out this morning. No frost warning or anything like that, so you're plants, if they're still doing okay, are still okay. 49 right now here at the River Studios, and it's time for sports.
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0: Well, from GOAT to GOAT, greatest of all time to the GOAT of the game, Jose Ramirez last night, the game one hero in the ALCS. Had an error, had a defensive miscue, and Cleveland falls to Tampa 3-1. It was Liam Hicks, the catcher. They're driving in two runs. Freddie Peralta, six innings of work, just four hits, no runs allowed for the Tampa Rays, who were wearing the throwbacks last night, the Devil Rays jerseys. Pretty sweet. It ties the series at 1-1, headed back to Cleveland, yeah. When is game three? It will be over the weekend. It'll be Thursday, 5 o'clock. TBS True TV. NLCS resumes today, 7 o'clock on FS1 between Milwaukee and LA. Dodgers. Blake Snell will go against the Brewers. Robert Gasser. Big heavy slate last night in the NHL. Overtime is what it took for the Devils to beat Detroit on the road 5-4. A couple of shootout wins as well. Montreal over Buffalo 4-3. The Kraken, they beat Philadelphia in Philly 3-2. Also winning last night. Florida, Carolina, the Rangers, St. Louis, they beat Ottawa 7-2. The Islanders over Vancouver 3-2. The Blackhawks pick up a 5-3 win over Pittsburgh. Winnipeg over Minnesota 5-2. Colorado, Vegas, Utah, Calgary, Edmonton, and Boston, they pick up wins as well in the NHL. Tuesday night, NCAA football, Middle Tennessee State hosting Delaware. It was an early 5-3 score due to a safety. Delaware rallied back, but in the end, Middle Tennessee State takes it 33-30. Jacksonville State as well at home over Florida International. Tonight, Kennesaw State and Missouri State at 6:30. That game can be caught on the CBS Sports Network or on ESPN. Western Kentucky against Sam Houston from Elliott T. Bauer Stadium in Huntsville, Texas. Huntsville, Texas? That's right. That's where they make hunts. No, they don't make hunts there.
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0: Straight up 7 o'clock, here's your check of traffic, and it looks like volumes are picking up. Eastbound Dodge slowly filling in. No worries there, mate. Still moving as it should. What else are we looking at? Around the curve on Interstate 80 eastbound. Oh, there we go. We've got an accident. Let's see. Left lane. Police on the scene. Know what I mean? Right at the overpass for 60th Street. That's eastbound 80. Just a heads up there as traffic begins to back up both directions due to the looky-loos on the westbound side. So you're going to see slow traffic, let's see, all the way back to around 60th Street or 42nd Street. And it looks like those are flashing lights or brake lights on the westbound 80 ramp from the JFK. I don't know. If you're on the westbound ramp for JFK, just a heads up. Onto 80, you may see some slowdowns there, okay? Slow traffic, 75 northbound between Capehart and Cornhusker also. That's your check of traffic. Reminder that today's fiasco brought to you by Sinister Sydney. They've been feeding phobias for over 10 years. 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We've got passes to Sinister Sydney to give out here in a little while, so keep that number handy, 712-328-8970. Almost Monday.

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0: 89.7 The River, music from Edge Hill. It's called Double Take, and it's right here on 89.7. Good morning. It's Wednesday, which means Skin Man has got the old school Wednesday.
1: Skin Man.
0: Yeah, afternoon today, so don't forget to get those requests in. If you're thinking about it now, hit him up via email, skinman@89.7theriver.com, or you can hit him up on the Facebook Messenger as well. He'll respond to that one also. Okay. I don't know if you've heard about this Kelly Clarkson thing or not. Basically, she went into a store and she's like, oh, it's a pretty woman situation. There's something on the wall that they didn't want to sell, and they had a ridiculous price tag on it. Anyway, it's a back and forth. It's kind of stupid. But the Brooklyn Curiosity Shop that is in the mix, Art of Play, has raised the price of the mechanical singing bird that Kelly Clarkson wanted to buy from $15,000 to $15 million. The store says that its yellow wooden mascot, Molly, was never actually for sale. Employees offered to show Clarkson a different singing bird that was around $2,000. Co-owner Adam Rubin says the controversy has triggered threatening messages and harassment, leaving workers concerned for their safety. He calls Clarkson's social media criticism asymmetrical social warfare. The shop has also received an outpouring of local support, gifts, even pastries, along with some increased sales and foot traffic as well. Right? Bad publicity is good publicity. That's what they say. Rubin says if someone actually pays $15 million for Molly, he'll give every employee $15,000, give the bird's creator $1 million, and buy more antique automatons. Naturally, he plans to put a sign above them reading, not for sale. So back and forth it goes. Famous people, small businesses. What? Come on. Seriously. Doesn't she have better things to do than... Maybe they need better things to do. I don't know. Who's right on this one? What do you think? I think it's stupid. That's what I think. Here's Breaking Benjamin on the River.

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0: 89.7 The River. It is music from Dead Poets Society. Their new album was featured last week on the Pick of the Week, brought to you by Homers. This week, it is the new one from Greta Van Fleet, Palace for the People. We'll take another listen today around 9 o'clock, so be there and be locked in for that one. Here is, it's the spooky season, right? So, Wingstop is doing their best to scare you from ever eating again. They are taking the sweet and sour trend to a whole new level. They've got the new Wicked Punch Wings. What could possibly be behind this inspired glaze that they are putting on the orders of wings? It's a limited edition flavor. It's called Wicked Punch Wings, and it includes Sour Patch Kids inspired glaze topped with pieces of the popular gummy candy. That's right, wings and Sour Patch Kids. What are we doing? They've run out of things to put on a chicken wing, or is it genius? The wing features a sour, then sweet red berry glaze combined with crunchy bits of Sour Patch Kids. Wingstop CEO is confident the unusual combination will be a hit. Out of curiosity, I'm sure people will get it. He said it has no business being this good. The flavor sounds bizarre, but it could work. The bigger question is now whether gummy candy belongs in a piece of fried chicken. The Wicked Punch Wings will be available to Club Wingstop members through the chain's app and website starting later this month, the 23rd. Limited time release goes from the 27th through the 5th for all of us regular people that don't belong to the club, all right? It's a little scary. Is it as scary as Sinister Sydney? I don't know. Maybe you should try the wings and you should go to Sinister Sydney and let me know how it goes. I got a couple of passes for you right now. Caller number 10 gets them. All you got to do is get in 712-328-8970. And we'll find out if you are the winner of Sinister Sydney passes right after these on 89.7 The River.
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0: How good of a driver are you, though? Let's see. Total traffic tip line says there's an accident left shoulder, I-80 westbound, not eastbound, westbound at 60th Street. Just a heads up there. Stop and go traffic from I-480. We've got reported slow traffic as well. On, 90th Blair High Road to from 108 to I-680. That's a usual thing. Eastbound Dodge from 180th all the way to 156. That's a usual thing. Slow traffic I-80 eastbound between I-680 and 72nd Street. That's a usual thing. I-80 eastbound at 60th Street. There's a disabled vehicle on the left shoulder. That's what's going on there. So, again, an accident at 60th Street westbound. Disabled vehicle eastbound at 60th Street. You got it. Good. Great. Grand. Super. And then, of course, the JFK approaching 370. You're going to see lots of slowdowns there. Cape Art to Cornhusker in that general direction. Any other things you see, call them in to the Total Traffic Tip Line. That phone number is 402-551-CARS. 2277 is the numbers to dial in the word CARS on your phone. All right. You young whippersnappers don't know that used to be able to text with one hand and when they use the digits, but we don't do that anymore. We have keyboards, which really slows things down for the hunters and peckers, right? Yeah, for sure. Who got in? Let's see. Joining Johnny and Michelle on the list, Chaylin is going to Sinister Sydney. What? Yeah. Open Fridays and Saturdays from 7:30 to 10, Sinister Sydney is haunting Southwest Iowa. Here's Weezer on the river.

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89.7, the River, Presidents of the USA. It's Peaches. 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Much like yesterday, a little bit cloudy, a little bit sunny. Increasing clouds is

0: 89.7 The River. New album is out this Friday. It's called Dopamine Chamber from Fontaines, D.C. You heard Mark talking on the Monday Morning Buzz that he has been enjoying it. They sent him an advanced copy to Homer's, and they've been listening to it. They love it. Marianne is the name of the song, or Marianne if you want, whatever. You can pronounce it correctly, or you can not pronounce it correctly, whatever way you want to go. 750, the interstate's a mess this morning. Just a heads up, crash at 60th Street. Westbound 80 is in the cleanup stages. Eastbound 80, there's a stalled vehicle on the right shoulder. I don't know why that's slowing things down, but you've got slow traffic pretty much everywhere you look on the interstate system. That includes the 80 westbound ramp from the JFK, which is putting things into the blender there kind of slowly also. We'll check your traffic in full coming up. Have you ever been sick or had a wound, right? You got a little problem. You got a hair in your eye. You go to Emergent Care, right? The urgent care staff. I know some great urgent care staff people that would not do what happened to this lady in New Hampshire. She was accidentally locked inside the convenient MD urgent care clinic after staff closed for the night. Her name is Tia. She said at the end of September, a staff member administered a steroid shot and left and never came back. And then employees shut down the facility with her still locked inside an exam room. She triggered an alarm attempting to exit, then called 911. She said, "They locked me in. Call 911. Keene police confirmed responding to the incident. Chandler said she likely won't return, you think? Despite previously being a regular patient, a convenient MD did issue an apology, stating the incident should have never happened and that steps were taken to prevent recurrence. I mean, my car, when you shut the car off, it's like, back seat, check your back seat. Like, nobody ever rides in the back seat. Why am I checking the back seat? But you can turn that off if you're smart enough. I don't know that I am. That's just the fact.
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0: Traffic time, 7:56. What do we have on the ROADS right now? Well, eastbound Dodge between 192nd and 156 is stop-and-go traffic. Rest of the way to 680 should be okay. Northbound, southbound, 680, all right. Westbound, 80, looking good past the 680 mark. Eastbound 680 slowing down once you get into the main article arteries of I-80 eastbound, and then it's slow going all the way to at least 60th Street right now. Yeah, and then it clears out slowly. Westbound side, really slow going due to an earlier accident. You're going to see traffic backed up to basically the 480 interchange. As of right now, it is moving. However, it is moving very slow into the blender on the JFK northbound. Brake lights approaching Gilmore and Q Street. And then, of course, back farther, you're seeing slow traffic all the way from Fairview Road to Cornhusker and southbound. Behind Cornhusker down to almost to 370 due to that bridge work. So that is your check of traffic coming to you right before 8 o'clock. Your programming this morning on the river brought to you by Sinister Sydney. They've been feeding phobias since 2015. They're open Friday and Saturday nights in October and feature the Clementine's Carnival of Chaos, Green Hollow's Granny's House, and more. They are online at SinisterSydney.com. Sinister Sydney supporting the river. Music from Bill Murray, the band, not the gentleman. Although, did he had some hits, right? Did he sing some things? Or was that Eddie Murphy? My girl likes to party all the time. Party all the time. Bill Murray, Eddie Murphy. I mean, same dude, right? Always let you down. It's 89.7 The River. Good morning.

89.7 The River Music from Mumford and Sons at 808 Beachfront Avenue. That's the A1A Beachfront Avenue. Good morning. What has David Rush been up to lately? That's the question that we should all be asking ourselves. He's been setting Guinness records. I haven't brought any of them up because, that's how the guy lives, right? That's his profession. He's a Guinness World Record setter. This one, though, too stupid to not tell you about. He, of course, lives in Idaho, already holds more than 200 Guinness World Records. He teamed up with his 13-year-old niece recently, Allie, to set a new record for catching the most paper airplanes in his mouth in 1 minute. Yeah, Rush had considered the challenge years ago, but shelved it after discovering that getting stabbed in the face with paper airplane noses was surprisingly painful. He eventually found a design that was less dangerous, although it does still sting, according to him. After a day of practice, Allie and David made their first official attempt, catching 14 planes, short of the previous record of 17. On their second try, he caught 20 planes, 20 paper airplanes in his mouth, and is now another Guinness World Record holder. Okay, whatever. David Rush is the guy's name. I'm sure that he goes through his days skimming the next world record that he could possibly set. Yeah, please. Let's see. What is it today? He designed a different paper airplane without a pointy nose. Come on. I mean, I feel like there should be two categories then, right? Painful and not painful. Here's the neighborhood. It's 89.7 The River.

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0: 89.7 The River off of the I Built You a Tower release. That is Stone Over Water from DCFC. Dead Kib for Cutie played that really, really hot night at Stir Concert Cove. Did you see they announced a new show yesterday? That's great. Matchbox 20 along with David Gray next July. So that's kind of cool. The shows for 2027 already coming out. Of course, we had the Stained announcement. We've got Greta Van Fleet. Speaking of Greta Van Fleet, we've got that pick of the week coming up at 9 o'clock. The tickets available tomorrow morning, 10 a.m. through LiveNation.com. Good news. We're headed back to the golden era of TV on National I Love Lucy Day. That's right. It is National I Love Lucy Day. Fox has released the full trailer for its Baywatch reboot. That's right. Set to premiere in January. The new series stars Stephen Amell as Hobie Buchanan, who becomes a Baywatch captain, follows in the footsteps of his legendary dad, Mitch Buchanan. His life takes an unexpected turn when his daughter, Charlie Vale, played by Jessica Belkin, shows up hoping to continue the family's lifeguarding legacy. Are you hooked yet? The cast also includes these people: Hassie Harrison, Shay Mitchell, Thaddeus Lagrone, Noah Beck, and Brooks Nader. Not sure who any of those people are. Former Baywatch star David Chokachi will return as Cody Madison, while gymnast and social media star Libby Dunn, of course, will make her acting debut in a reoccurring role as the character Grace. The reboot promises the familiar mix of dramatic ocean rescues, romantic entanglements, complicated relationships, and of course, beachside action updated for a modern audience. I tell you what, the golden era of TV. The original Baywatch debuted in 1989, became a global phenomenon, airing in more than 200 countries, reportedly reaching more than a billion viewers weekly at its peak. So not I Love Lucy, but Baywatch is back. Oh.
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9: Ground and pound. On a day that set a program low for passing yards, the Reavers ran into the record book. A 44-20 win over visiting NEO, seeing two Reavers hit the century mark and nearly a third. Daniel Larmy and Ian Middleton, both over 100 yards rushing with a touchdown each, while the team as a whole ran for 453 yards and five scores in the second straight victory for Iowa Western. They'll look to string together their third straight in the win column on Saturday on the road, a 1 p.m. tilt with Iowa Central, with the traveling President's Cup up for grabs. Pre-game right here on the river beginning at 12:30. That can also be seen at GoReavers.com. 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I'm Jake Ryan.
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0: Traffic time, 8:25. Slow going throughout the metro this morning. Let's start with a crash reported, 144th and Harrison Street. Another one at 108th and Maple. So those are the accidents working right now. Let's go with the slow traffic out on Blair High Road between State and 103rd Plaza, basically 2 I-680. Slow going there. Slow traffic as well between 192nd and 144th on eastbound Dodge. I-80 eastbound is struggling this morning between 680 and 60th Street. Slow traffic there. You've also got lots of brake lights approaching the 680 interchange on westbound 80. Not sure what's going on there. We'll get a report, I'm sure, of that one here coming up momentarily. Slow going as well westbound 80 between like 60th and 84th Street, and then it's going to pick back up into that 680 interchange. So just a heads up there as we cruise on down south. You can see a few brake lights approaching Q Street on the JFK northbound. But most of that traffic is waiting between Capehart and Cornhusker due to that bridge construction. Again, slow traffic as well. Lots of traffic, not slow traffic, on eastbound 370 approaching the interstate out coming from Gretna. All right, anything else you see, call it in. Total traffic tip line, it's open, 402-551-2277. I don't know why it's going slow into that 680 interchange. I'll see if there's anything going on, and I'll report back to you. All right? All right. Great. Grand. Super. Get on the bus. That's something that doesn't get utilized enough in Omaha, right? The public transit? Yeah. Yeah. I mean, we got cars. That's why we do what we do. 826 and music from Noah Kahan. It's called Doors, and it's on 89.7 The River. Good morning.

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63 today. Sunny skies as of right now. However, the clouds will increase as the day goes on. 20 to 70% chance of rain overnight tonight into tomorrow, where it's expected to rain much of the day. Yeah, 46 right now here at the River Studios. 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No word on what was going on approaching 680 on I-80 westbound, but apparently nothing, according to Nicole. She said there's like three cars that are stalled there have been there for a while. Nobody's around them. So anyway, I don't know if that was it or what was going on. If you see anything else, Total Traffic Tip Line is open, 402-551-2277. 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

0: 99.7 The River Music from Wage War at 8:51 here on The Fiasco. 46 right now, headed for a high of around mid-60s or so. 63 degrees is the forecasted high. You know we'll get a few degrees warmer than that. Sunny skies today, cloudy and rainy tomorrow. That's your Thursday for you. Wednesday, still a lot to do, including your old school Wednesday with Skin Man.
1: Ooh, Skin Man.
0: That's right. How about it? It is birthday time.
2: Well, well, well. You've made it to another one.
3: Happy birthday.
2: It's your birthday. Let's see who you share it with.
0: All right, it is birthday time. Here are the famous people that you share it with if you are having a birthday today. Ralph Lauren, who was born Ralph Lifshitz. I changed my name too. Yeah, Ralph. Ralph is 87 years old today. Stacy Keibler, ex-wrestler. She was on Dancing with the Stars. Stacy is 47 today. Thomas Dolby. Yeah, you know him. She blinded me with science. 68 years old today. Madonna's daughter, Lourdes, is turning 30. Justin Hayward from the Moody Blues is 80. Who else? Ursha. He is turning 48. He was born Usher Raymond and now just, of course, goes by Usher. Who do we know that's turning? Friend of the show, Chris Morton, celebrating his birthday today out in South Carolina. Happy birthday to Chris. And also former head of the program, Casey Richter, celebrating her birthday today. Happy birthday to Casey. And good friend Norm, who I used to work with over at NRG Media. He is in the Arthritis Brothers, in a band that plays different places, including nursing homes. Norm having a birthday today as well. So happy birthday to Norm Grunke, longtime radio guy. 8:53, that is birthdays for today. If you're celebrating, happy birthday to you. You can let me know. 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All right, we've got more music, including things that we'll do after the 9 o'clock hour, including your pick of the week from Greta Van Fleet. 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
1: And time for your pick of the week brought to you by Homer's Music Stores. 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Today's track called Touch Again. 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It's off of Palace for the People, today's pick of the week. 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

89.7 The River out of Michigan. There are the Kiskas along with their drummer Danny Wagner. It's Greta Van Fleet. Yeah. I'm Josh and Jake and Sam. And then good old Danny coming along for the ride as well. Greta Van Fleet, new album, Palace for the People, is available now. Came out last Friday. It is our pick of the week and helped out by Homer's Music Store in the Old Market. Foo Fighters' latest coming up after Fall Out Boy, Hold Me Like a Grudge. It's The River.

89.7 The River, music from The Foo, Dave and the crew. How about new music? 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It's called Exit Signs. 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

0: 89.7 The River, music from Avatar. It's Crying Fire at 926. 48 degrees on our way to a high into the mid-60s today. Sunny skies. That will give way to some more clouds as the day goes on. Rain tomorrow in the forecast. And bummer.
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0: The Rock Report. Dream Theater is back in the studio, and they are entering the studio to record their 17th album. The upcoming LP will mark the second album since the return of original drummer Mike Portnoy, who rejoined DT in 2023 after 13 years away from the band. All five members of the band in a photo was posted on their social media with the caption, DT17 is underway. Slayer founders Kerry King and Tom Araya have picked up a new gig. They are heavy metal-minded DJs. For the Grand Theft Auto series, the Thrashmasters will be hosts on one of six new in-game radio stations featured for the upcoming Grand Theft Auto 6. A press release confirms that King and Araya are on board to spin decades of timeless metal anthems for the Chamber 106.6, which is explained to be broadcast from GTA's fictional U.S. state of Leonida. A preview of the station finds the pair promising to play metal and metal only. Araya further explained in a statement that the Chamber is a new metal station for players and fans who like it fast and heavy, and that Slayer and GTA's aggressive and unapologetic style of chaos makes for a whole lot of fun. Here's a couple that they've played so far: Black Sabbath's Eye, Pantera's I'm Broken, and of course, Slayer's Raining Blood. A new documentary series set to explore Michael Jackson's legendary Super Bowl halftime performance. It's called Spectacle, Michael Jackson at the Super Bowl, will stream on Hulu and ESPN in February of next year in advance of the Super Bowl. Of course, he played the Rose Bowl in Pasadena, California, January 31st of 1993 for Super Bowl 27. It's regarded as one of the greatest halftime performances, and it's credited with elevating the event's star power and cultural significance. The trailer is currently available online. It arrives ahead of Super Bowl that's coming on Valentine's Day at SoFi Stadium in LA, broadcasting on ABC, ESPN, and of course, Disney Plus. That is your Rock Report.
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0: 89.7 The River. Courtney and her crew from Spirit Box. It's 9:48 here on the Morning Fiasco. It is an old school Wednesday. Skin has got all of it
1: Skin Man
0: lined up for you. Well, that's not true. He'll take your requests as well. You can hit him up on his email, skinman at 89.7theriver.com. You can also Facebook Messenger him, and he will see those as well if you've got something in mind for the old school Wednesday. All right, that's coming up at noon. In between now and then, some pretty good music in the mix, including Motionless in White. We'll hear the latest from Sam Fender, and get some Royal Blood in there as well, all during the 10 o'clock hour. So stick around for that. It's coming. Skin Man's in. I'm out of here after sports.
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0: Well, from goat to goat. Yep, I know. Jose Ramirez pushed Cleveland to victory in game number one of the ALCS. And now, in game number two, his fielding gaffes, including an error, led Tampa to a 3-1 win to even that series up as it heads back to Cleveland for a Thursday matchup. NLCS today, seeing the Dodgers and the Brewers back out at 7 o'clock on FS1. NHL with a full slate of games last night, couple of shootouts as well, including Montreal winning in a shootout over Buffalo 4-3, Seattle 3-2, the Kraken over the Flyers. In that game, overtime sees the Devils beat Detroit 5-4. Other winners include Florida, Carolina, the New York Rangers, St. Louis, the New York Islanders, Chicago, the Blackhawks with a 5-3 win over Pittsburgh.

0: Winnipeg, Colorado, Vegas, Utah, Calgary, Edmonton, and Boston doubling up San Jose. The Sharks go down 6-3. NCAA football last night, Delaware. Oh boy, rough start. They had a intentional grounding in the end zone. That's not what they lost by, though. They didn't lose by two. They lost by three. Middle Tennessee State, 33. Delaware, 30. Florida International cannot beat Jacksonville State at home either. Jacksonville State wins at 27-24 tonight. Kennesaw State at Missouri State. Western Kentucky at Sam Houston. Let's see. No ranked games Thursday. Friday is a light schedule. Washington and Purdue. Sounds like a barn burner. Purdue favored by 3.5. And, of course, on Saturday, the late game, get ready for your nap, 7.5-point favorite, the Oregon Ducks over Nebraska from Autzen Stadium. We'll see how that one plays out when it's all said and done.
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89.7 The River, your anchor for alternative and rock. Rein me in. There's Sam Fender today doing some people watching. Welcome to Wednesday as cooler temps have arrived here finally in the middle of October. I guess it feels a little more like October and starting to see a lot of leaves from my neighbor's trees drop into my yard. I'm sure they'll sort that out before I get home, right? 712-328-8970. If you've got one for lunch, we'll get to that. It's Old School Wednesday, by the way. You'll need that number, too, as well to win during lunches. Hillside House of Hell has some tickets to offer up. They've got it going on this weekend. One night only on Saturday, Jackson Robert Scott, who is Georgie from It and It Chapter 2, will be on site. Tickets and details, scareiowa.com. Thanks again to Hillside for rocking with us. We've got Slipknot here in a couple of minutes on the way, November 11th at CHI Health Center. It's Motionless and Wyatt. We've got them, too. And Architects, here's Broken Mirror on 89.7 The River.

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0: 89.7 The River. It's brand new from Motionless in White. And the Decades release from earlier this summer, R.I.P. And here comes the band on tour, ready to go on 11-11, which is now less than a month away. The CHI Health Center's got that one. We've got it listed on our concerts and events page. There are a ton of shows listed there. Added one yesterday with Matchbox 20, setting up a 30th anniversary tour next year. That'll be the first Stir Cove show that we know about for the 2027 campaign. That is going to be in July, and tickets will be available as of this Friday. You can see more about that one and all the others, too. 897theriver.com, our concerts and events page. We're going to roll out the old school Nooner here at high noon. Already checking in. I see an email for something from Anthrax. That's an easy one for me. No problem. Get yours in through email as well or by phone, and we'll fire it up. Chance to win with Hillside House of Hell. That'll happen too. Royal Blood's got new music. That's on the way. Also from Ashes to New. One from Muse and one picked out by Jake. A staff spotlight just ahead on 89.7 The River.
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12: 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What's up? It's Jake. Lauren Mayberry, primarily the vocalist for Churches, tried a solo run, and while she may still have that part of her career ahead of her, the band is back together, and their fifth studio album will be released. Here's the lead single off of that still untitled album. It's called Roses. It's my staff spotlight on the river.

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1: 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It's called Roses, Churches, My Staff Spotlight. 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

89.7 The River. It's brand new music from In Color. That one's called High. On our way to lunch, the old school nooner today, 712-328-8970. They are starting to pile up. Tickets today for Hillside House of Hell. And I mentioned From Ashes to New yesterday. That show is coming in March of next year. I have their new music standing by and sometime here in the midday. Not right this minute, but sometime. I've got some tickets for that upcoming show as well. Weather-wise for today, as we're looking for a few more clouds to move in, it's October. It feels like it. 63 for the high. Now, later tonight is when you start to see the chance for rain developing on the overnight with the low of 54. And they say showers and maybe even a thunderstorm tomorrow up until mid-afternoon. Highs in the low 60s. So, looks like we'll be getting wet here coming up on Thursday. Right now, it's not bad. A few clouds. We're at 52. 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There's lots more information on their website, childsavinginstitute.org/YouMatter. 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As we get into one from Autumn Kings in just a couple of minutes, they'll be here this weekend with Skillet. But first, here it is, Reflections Music, Die For You. It's From Ashes to New on 89.7 The River.

0: 89.7 The River, then the music starts right here. 10 over 10, Royal Blood from their brand new release called Dead Company. It's not out yet. That's not happening until November 13th, so it's still about a month away. We've got new music on the way from Autumn Kings. They will be here, as I mentioned earlier in the hour, this coming Sunday night, as Skillet is back in the Metro, 20 years of comatose and still screaming and on tour. Steelhouse Omaha has got that one for you. 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We'll drop in one from In This Moment. They were just here. Rise Against, they were just here as well. And Steven Wilson Jr., he's on the way too with 89.7 The River.
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0: 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With 50,000 square feet of terror featuring The Sacrifice, Devil's Chapel, Clown Craze 3D, and The Motel Massacre. 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Hillside House of Hell, open for the 2026 season. 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
3: Ground and pound. On a day that set a program low for passing yards, the Reavers ran into the record book. A 44-20 win over visiting NEO, seeing two Reavers hit the century mark and nearly a third. Daniel Larmy and Ian Middleton, both over 100 yards rushing with a touchdown each, while the team as a whole ran for 453 yards and five scores in the second straight victory for Iowa Western. They'll look to string together their third straight in the win column on Saturday on the road, a 1 p.m. tilt with Iowa Central, with the traveling President's Cup up for grabs. Pre-game right here on the River beginning at 12:30. That can also be seen at GoReavers.com. 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I'm Jake Ryan.
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89.7 The River, Happy Feels Like. It is Ninth Key, Low Spirit, and Echo's new collab. On our way to lunch in less than 60, a brand new one from In This Moment is coming up, with Rory from Dayseeker joining in This Moment, just recently here in the Metro at Steelhouse Omaha. We crossed it off the list. We have lots more to add to the list as they come down the pipe. There's still a ton of good shows happening this year and into 2027, including that upcoming Blue October show in December. Getting closer and closer. See more about tickets for that one. Front to back, you will get it from Blue October. We're talking about the album that put them on the map. It's called Foiled, plus lots of other favorites too. So celebrate 20 years of Foiled with The River and Blue October on Saturday, December 5th at the Astro Theater. The details are at 89.7theriver.com. Incubus good to go shortly, and Nickelback back with a new one. It is on the way at the end of the month, called Everything Under the Sun, featuring John 5 on this track. Here's Rattle the Cage on 89.7 The River.

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0: 89.7 The River, I Want to Believe in This Moment from their Witch release, with Rory from Dayseeker jumping in to help out with that one. Working our way towards that lunch hour, Buffalo Traffic Jam, that is on the way. Also, the latest from Tame Impala. We'll mix in some Cage Elephant, too. I said before, they are stacking up. I'm already on my second notepad for requests for the old school all requests. Nooner, some Priest for Ernesto. William Idol today, Soundgarden, some Kid Rock, the Union Underground, Rob Zombie, Anthrax, and more. I wouldn't wait too much longer. 712-328-8970. Of course, we'll have some tickets for Hillside House of Hell today. They are in business for the 2026 haunt season. ScareIowa.com for details and all the events that they have. I've also got tickets for next year in March. From Ashes to New, we'll be back. So we'll throw those in the mix. Who knows? Maybe get somebody qualified for Monday Night Football's big grand prize. We'll pack it all in. 2 hours of lunch. The old school all request Nooner is on the way, with one from Beartooth Good to Go and something perhaps from the local crew. Local Bites. We'll get to that too on 89.7 The River.
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1: 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The Vicky's Voice Suicide Awareness Prevention Hike, coming up next Saturday at Hitchcock Nature Center in Honey Creek, Iowa, beginning at 1 o'clock. If you've lost someone to suicide, struggle with mental health, or just want to show support, join in for a stroll in nature. There will be 2 routes offered for the hike, and each marked with ribbons for ease of stroll. Next Saturday at Hitchcock Nature Center in Honey Creek, Iowa, beginning at 1 o'clock. It's the Vicky's Voice Suicide Awareness Prevention Hike. 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

I'm on the river. That's Buffalo Traffic Jam. It's called Fool's Gold, about 25 minutes out from lunch. Getting scorched with Weezer in just a few moments. 712-328-8970 for your old school picks today. Remember that. We got them all stacked up here, and we're sorting through them. And we'll get started here at high noon today. Weather-wise, for us, there'll be more clouds moving in. 63 for the topper today. The chance for rain starts late tonight, overnight towards morning, where they say showers and maybe a thunderstorm up until mid-afternoon tomorrow. Highs in Omaha and the surrounding area, low 60s for tomorrow. Weekend is looking really good. Just got to get through the rain tomorrow. Currently, right now, here at the River Studios, we're at 57. 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There's lots more information online. 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And fire up this one from Joyce Manor. It's all about going to that bar on 89.7 The River.

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0: 89.7 The River, your anchor for alternative and rock and lots more. Loser from Tame Impala, new from their Deadbeat release. Okay, Deadbeats, let's do a lunch thing. About 10 minutes out from the old school Nooner. Let's go. Soundgarden and Anthrax for Kid Rocking up and down your block and a whole lot more. It's all stacking up here for the first hour. There is room, though, because we do have 2 hours to fill, which is good, right? 712-328-8970. You can send me an email. I got a bunch of those I've looked through as well. We'll serve it up for you shortly. There'll be some tickets for Hillside House of Hell. There'll be some tickets for the From Ashes to New show that sets up in March of 2027. So we'll pack it all in and do our thing here in just a couple of minutes. 712-328-8970. We'll do one from Sleep Theory before that, and we'll do it for the love. The brand new music from Let Down. It rolls next on 89.7 The River.
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5: All right, time to do a lunch thing on National Take Your Parents to Lunch Day. Still got your folks? Maybe you treat them to some lunch today. Or some dessert, at least. National Dessert Day. Well, there's lots of options there. National Stop Bullying Day. I believe that's every day that ends in Y. Am I right? What else do we have today? Oh, National Bring Your Teddy Bear to Work / School Day. Wish I'd have known that before I left the house. 712-328-8970. Email's good, too. They are piling up. Big time. We have a chance to win with Hillside House of Hell tickets. Tickets for From Ashes to New coming in 2027. That's a March gig. It's on the concerts and events page. What do you got? It's Old School Wednesday. It has to be old. There'll be a Kid Rock song. It won't be the one that was requested because that one is way too dirty without being cleaned up. Thanks, Bob. So we'll take care of that here in a couple of minutes. Throw down a little something from Stabbing Westward. Also one from Billy Idol. Soundgarden too, but first we are caught. Just caught in a mosh. Couldn't get out of it. Just go with it. Anthrax to fire it up. The Old School Nooner on 89.7 The River.

89.7 The River, Old School Wednesday. Today we're stepping westward and one called Shame as we're off and running, getting things started today with Anthrax, Caught in the Mosh, and some Old School Soundgarden too. That's how we do it. It could be anything you want though, like something from Blur. We've got that on the way. I mentioned we got some Billy Idol lined up as well. I'm just moving things around constantly here. I've already got to update my playlist because some of these songs are getting shuffled around. We'll make room for yours, though. 712-328-8970. Give you a chance to win with Hillside House of Hell coming up here in the first hour. We'll fire up something from Prodigy in just mere moments. And this one from Trent and Nine Inch Nails. This one's called Burn. Here it is, Old School Wednesday on 89.7 The River. Let me just cue the song up here so we can start from the beginning. That would be the best place to do it, right? Featured also on the Natural Born Killers soundtrack. Fun fact, here it is now, officially queued up and ready to go on Old School Wednesday, Nine Inch Nails and 89.7 The River.

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0: 89.7 The River, scum of the earth. There's Robert, our pal Rob Zombie. Also one from Prodigy called Firestarter, right on the heels of Nine Inch Nails' Burn. Do you see what I did there? Somebody did, at least. 712-328-8970. I can do more than just that. I can spin your song today, too. It's got to be old school, though. It can't be something that just came out, like a new track from Ashes to New, perhaps. But we do have those tickets for them. I'll mix those in a little bit later on here during lunch. Also still to come, Hillside House of Hell tickets, as they are off and running with the calendar available for everything they're doing at scareiowa.com. You can actually look about ticket information there, too. They have lots planned for you out there at Hillside House of Hell. In fact, they've got a special guest coming up this Saturday. I'll tell you more about that when I hand you some tickets here before you know it. 712-328-8970. Email's good, too, for your picks for lunch today, as we get into one here on the way from Billy Idol and one from Blur, too, on 89.7 The River.
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Oh, yeah. 89.7 The River, Song 2. And it's Blur today. As we're doing lunch, nothing but old school favorites here on this, the old school All Request Tuner. Billy Idol checking in before that. We've got one here in just a couple minutes from the Alkaline Trio, who perhaps you saw as they did work at Stir Cove Harris Casino recently with Rise Against, their final show of the year for 2026. They're already out in front of it for 2027. As it was just announced yesterday at High Noon, it is Matchbox 20 and 30 years of Matchbox 20 in July of next year. Tickets for that one this Friday. More on the concerts and events page, 897theriver.com. Weather-wise, today we're doing all right. Could be a lot worse, right? Don't worry, it will get worse. It'll get a lot colder. It'll start snowing eventually. Not today, though. Partly sunny, low 60s, showers likely, and maybe even a thunderstorm overnight. Into tomorrow, we're looking at showers and maybe a thunderstorm up until mid-afternoon. Temps will be steady overnight and into tomorrow, just into the 50s. But lots better by the time we get to the weekend. Currently now, 57 here at the River Studios. 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As we jump into one here shortly, let's see. Are we going to get that one on? Something from Pantera? I think we are. But first, we're doing it from Devil Without a Cause. We're Kid Rockin'. We're the Real McCoy. We're Old School Wednesday at 89.7 The River.

0: Little Black Backpack. It is Stroke 9 today, and some Kid Rock in there too. Here comes Mad Season to wrap things up at the end of hour one. Mentioned some Pantera, that's for sure happening, along with something from the Union Underground. And eventually I'll get to the Alkaline Trio. Thanks, John. I always have to check the lyrics these days, and you would have hung me out to dry with that one, bro. I'll make it right, though. I'll take care of it. I got time to fix that one little thing that needs fixed. 712-328-8970. If you don't have Hillside House of Hell passes for this weekend, well, you can fix that too by being caller 10, as we have the passes for you. In fact, this weekend, they are welcoming in a very special guest. If you're an It and an It Chapter 2 fan, you'll have a chance to kick it with Jackson Robert Scott. This is on Saturday only. He was Georgie. He's still Georgie, I guess. And he'll be there. Tickets at scareiowa.com. All the details there, too. 50,000 square feet of terror and your chance to sashay in with a friend, courtesy of some tickets you won on Old School Wednesday. 712-328-8970. Be color 10. 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
0: 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With 50,000 square feet of terror featuring The Sacrifice, Devil's Chapel, Clown Craze 3D, and The Motel Massacre. 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
4: Ground and pound. On a day that set a program low for passing yards, the Reavers ran into the record book. A 44-20 win over visiting NEO, seeing two Reavers hit the century mark and nearly a third. Daniel Larmy and Ian Middleton, both over 100 yards rushing with a touchdown each, while the team as a whole ran for 453 yards and five scores in the second straight victory for Iowa Western. They'll look to string together their third straight in the win column on Saturday on the road, a 1 p.m. tilt with Iowa Central, with the traveling President's Cup up for grabs. Pre-game right here on the river beginning at 12:30. That can also be seen at GoReavers.com. 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I'm Jake Ryan.
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5: All right, congrats to our guy, Mike. Mike Henley. I said, Mike, have you won anything in the last month? I never won anything ever. So, congratulations. You got to start somewhere. He started with Hillside House of Hell tickets, 50,000 square feet of pure terror. Plus, Saturday, this Saturday, one night only, Jackson, Robert, Scott, Georgie from It and It Chapter 2 on site. ScareIowa.com for all of the details. Hour number two for you. It does include that Pantera I have mentioned at least twice now. The Alkaline Trio as well. Judas Priest and this one from the Supergroup out of Seattle. Here's I'm Above. Here's Mad Season on the Old School Nooner with 89.7 The River.

89.7 The River, Alkaline Trio, and Calling All Skeletons, the clean version that I just made while I was on the air. You're welcome, John. You're very welcome. Good jam there. Don't think we've had that one before. Pretty sure if we did, it may have not been the clean version, but here we are. Adhering to the FCC rules. That's right. Like good little broadcasters should. 712-328-8970. It's our number two of this, the old school Nooner. We are off and running with that. Got room for a few more here as we work our way through. Fired up the pistols as well. Here comes the Pantera. Here comes the Priest. And here comes the absolutely clean version of Drivel. Thank God they did the hard work for me because it would have taken some time. We're talking about the Union Underground right now. This is one called Drivel for the other half of the Glassmasters crew on this, the old school Nooner with 89.7 The River.

0: 89.7 The River, rocking till the dawn, man. It's Living After Midnight, the mighty Judas Priest. And after missing a show for the first time in like forever, then we got the sad news from the Priest camp. 74-year-old bassist Ian Hill, he retired. He's like, that's it. I can't do this. He didn't want to, but he's like, I couldn't put the rest of the guys in jeopardy and try to go do another tour. Arthritis, as well as some other physical ailments. 74, bruh. You done pretty good. The longest serving member of the band, having first joined back in 1970, and is one of only two members to have appeared on every single album. Enjoy your retirement, Ian. Rob Halford and the rest of the guys will continue on the legacy, I'm sure. We're going to continue on the legacy that is the Old School Nooner. Got 40 minutes left, so we're not done. Alice in Chains will make an appearance here in just a few. I've also got those tickets for next year in March. The concert season will get cranked up once again in 2027. From Ashes to New, we'll be back. And I have those tickets for you here during the midday before we're done. So in the next 30, 40 minutes, I'll give you a chance to win your way in for that. Dropping the Smithereens, a classic from BOC and a Metro Minute 2. It's all on the way with 89.7 The River.
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0: Let's take a lap. How about some new apartments at Saddle Creek and Pacific? Well, a project to build said apartments and retail space near there approved by the city council in Omaha about 3 years ago, it might soon have approval to actually start being built. Developers have faced some opposition from neighbors in the area who do not want the apartments. But I think they're coming. Developers said they're still working through the city's permit review process. Omaha city officials say if everything checks out, building permits could be issued in a couple of weeks or so. Omaha city officials are planning an informational meeting before planned improvements to a section of Fort Street up by Tranquility Park in Northwest Omaha get started later this month. The public is welcome to attend and learn about the project before it gets underway between 120th and the park entrance. While work on the project is happening, Fort Street will be closed between 120th and 126th streets. Construction is expected to start Monday, October 26th. Crews will reconstruct the Fort Street Bridge over the Big Papillion Creek, widen Fort Street to four lanes, and install some storm sewers, new sidewalks, and some other public paths as well. The informational meeting is set for 5:30 tomorrow at the Saddlebrook Community Center, just off 144th and Fort. A formal presentation will take place at 5:45, followed by a Q&A session with the project team. More details about it can be found on the Keep Omaha Moving websites. That's your Metro Minute for the midday today. It's spooky season, right? Hillside House of Hell on board all this week with tickets during the midday and lunch for their upcoming fun this weekend. Gonna drop in one requested music from Blue Oyster Cult today. Don't fear the rapper, or don't fear the reaper. Don't fear either one of them on 89.7 The River.

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We're waiting. 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

89, 7 on the River, Old School Wednesday. Blood and Roses from the Smithereens today. And one from B.O.C. for Spooky Season. 712-328-8970. Hang on to that number. Could be good for some tickets to see the show in the new year, 2027 in March. From Ashes to New, we'll return. I've got those before I'm done. At 2 o'clock, it becomes Corey time. Now, as far as the afternoon goes, it will be amplified, obviously, and it will be partly sunny. 61 or so for the high today. The rain is likely late tonight, overnight towards morning, with a low of 54, and we'll just kind of live there in the 50s into Thursday with showers and maybe a thunderstorm up till mid-afternoon. Currently right now here at the River Studios, just kind of hanging around, 59 degrees. 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All done with their experienced and compassionate mental health pros. Thanks again to the Child Saving Institute for their continued support. As we dial up one from SAP today, ain't heard it in a bit. This is Allison Chains. You got me all wrong on 89.7 The River.

0: 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Well, the CD player has a mind of its own sometimes, but we got to it. Jane's Addiction, a cleaned up version of Pigs in Zen. And then, yes, Tool with probably their shortest song, right? Sweat from way back in the day. Almost done? Not quite. 712-328-8970. Got those tickets that I've been talking about pretty much since I got here at 10 o'clock. It's a midday thing, and the midday is almost over. We're talking about the upcoming show for 2027. It will take place, I believe, at the Astro. Let me double check on that. Could be the Admiral. Where's the sheet? That's what I need. It's From Ashes to New. I know that much. I seem to have misplaced it. Here it is. Now I've got it. The Admiral. Okay, Tuesday, March 23rd. It's an all-ages show, so anyone can win, and you can take whoever you want with you. Be color 10 right now, and I'll set that up. 712-328-8970. It's From Ashes to their Reflections Tour with Never Tell and Hollow Pact in the new year. I'll take color 10, put you on the list for a couple of tickets for this show. It is courtesy of the Metro's concert station, 89.7 The River.
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1: 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All 67 pounds of this shepherd mix are made up of sweetness and loyalty.
2: He can be a little wary when meeting new people, but once he gets the chance to warm up, Roscoe will build a strong bond with you. He appreciates those who take the time to earn his trust.
1: And a little treat motivation never hurts either. How's he do with other dogs?
2: Roscoe's done okay with other dogs, but a meet and greet is recommended first, just to make sure that your other four-leggers and him will get along.
1: If you are patient with him and understanding, Roscoe's true personality will begin to emerge, which is full of love and loyalty.
2: He is worth it. See how handsome he is and find out how to set up

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1: All right. Congratulations to Steve-O, the Stevester. All right, Steve. Steve's going to the show from Ashes Sanu, the Admiral, in the new year, March 23rd. So enjoy that show, Steve. You and a friend, courtesy of the Metro's Concert Station. We're almost done, but not quite. Going to drop in one from Story of the Year before I let Corey loose with Amplified Afternoons. He is standing by in the wings, and he is waiting, and he is a sellout. Not really. He's a cool guy. Here is Sellout from Real Big Fish, though, on the Old School Lunar with 89.7 The River.

89.7 The River, the anchor for alternative and rock. 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It's Corey and Amplified Afternoons. Welcome to the show. Soon, very soon, give you a chance at Moose's Monster Bash tickets. That's coming up this Saturday at Reverb Lounge. What is it? It's kind of a variety night. You've got some live music. You've got some horror-themed things going on. I'll tell you more about it here soon as I give you a chance to win your way in. We do have all the info there on our concerts and events page at 89.7theriver.com. 4 o'clock, or around just after 4 o'clock, I'll be giving you a chance at tickets to see Bright Eyes. That show is less than a week away at the Admiral. We'll launch Road Rage at 5 o'clock with your chance at Blood Rush tickets. And, of course, I'll be giving you an opportunity at some point this afternoon to get registered to win our grand prize for Monday Night Football at Legends Patio Grill and Bar, the Portable Party Package. Here's Bill Murray with the day to remember and always let you down. It's the Amplified Afternoons. 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

0: 89.7 The River, the anchor for Alternative and Rock. Dominate, 3 days grace. Coming up this Friday, excuse me, Saturday. I made the same mistake yesterday. It's a Saturday show, Moose's Monster Bash 3. That's at Reverb Lounge starting at 8 o'clock. You got a night of live music from Static Radio Boulevard, a Green Day tribute band, and Omaha punk rockers Heat Waves. You also have horror and special guest appearances, such as actor Michael Bailey Smith, who was from Charmed, also starred in A Nightmare on Elm Street 5, The Dream Child, and appeared in 2006's The Hills Have Eyes, among many others, plus DJs and after party and more. And I've got your tickets into this incredible event if you're caller 10. A pair of them are yours. Our phone number is 712-328-8970. Good luck from the Metro's Concert Station. 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
11: Oh, I expect this cat to have personality.
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It's Weezer with Wednesday. We might as well be strangers. River weather outlook for tonight: cloudy, occasional late night showers, and a low of 52. It will be cloudy tomorrow with rain heavy at times, topping out at 58. 61 currently in the metro. And this look at weather today has been brought to you by Child Saving Institute, providing therapy and medication support for children, teens, and young adults, delivered by experienced and compassionate mental health professionals. 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
0: The city of Bellevue is putting together an active mobility plan, and they would like input from Bellevue residents. Through Halloween, a survey is available online at bellevue.net. The active mobility plan's goal is to make Bellevue a more walkable and bikeable city. And then after the survey, a public meeting is going to be held in February where the results of the survey will be shared. Again, that survey is accessible through October 31st at bellevue.net. And up in Bennington, the city council recently approved a redevelopment plan for their downtown area. The plan includes changes to sidewalks, parking, and infrastructure, and is divided into four zones, which includes the core downtown zone, the industrial zone, commercial zone, and residence zone. Bennington Mayor Clint Adams says the approval will bring more outside commercial and retail developers to the city, and he hopes that'll help Bennington become more attractive. That's your Metro Minute. We're back with music from CHI Health Center headliner Stained. Next, 21 Pilots, Death Cab for Cutie, also coming up here on 89.7 The River.
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Text the river to 44321. 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

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There's Backseat Driving here on Amplified Afternoons. Daily WTF soon. Today's is, it's bizarre. Later on this hour, give you a chance to get qualified to win our portable party package. Grand prize this season for Legends Patio Grill and Bar. Monday Night Football. Here's No More Regrets from Almost Monday on 89.7 The River.

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1: 89.7 The River, the anchor for alternative from rock. Love to go. It's Edge Hill. Amplified Afternoon. Staff Spotlight from Riley next. Slipknot's latest coming up. And the new one from Ashes to New and More. It's on the way.

The headline reads, hot dog hurlers on the loose in Newcastle, pelting houses with wieners. We go to Newcastle, Wyoming, where this past Sunday night, one neighborhood was victim to drive-by hot doggings. Several houses were getting pelted with hot dogs, and somehow a resident of not a one of them happened to see the hot dogger in action. They'd just be sitting there minding their own. They'd hear like a thump or a bump on the door or the window. They'd open up the door to find out what that was, and it would be hot dogs. Unprepared, unbunned, condiment-free. They appeared to be straight out of the package. Neither a culprit nor a motive has been identified. Residents there in Newcastle, Wyoming, took to Facebook to deliver their concerns. One resident posted that he hopes they're not trying to poison the neighborhood dogs. Another bold resident decided to feed a delivered dog to her dog, and apparently her dog is okay, so poisoning wasn't the motive. Whew, lucky there. The news organization reporting this story says that they can find no provision in the law books that would make it illegal to throw hot dogs at people's houses. So the question of criminality arises, of course, if the wiener launcher or launchers get caught. Illegal to throw hot dogs at houses sounds like either a Panic at the Disco song title or one of those laws from the 1800s. Apparently, this one didn't stick, at least in the town of Newcastle. And the hot dog hurler remains at large.

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1: 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There's Arsenal. River weather outlook for tonight. Cloudy, occasional late night showers and a low of 52. 57's our high tomorrow under cloudy skies with rain heavy at times. 61 currently in the metro. 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

0: 89.7 The River, Autumn Kings, Gone, Gone, Gone. We're about a month and a half away from giving away a portable party package at Legends Patio Grill and Bar for our final Monday Night Football party. That's going to be November 30th. And it includes the following: a high-def projector, screen, speakers, Fire Stick, River Beer. That's the Concert Buddy beer from Pint 9 Brewing, of course. And a quarter of beef from Rustic Cuts. One person takes it all home. Could be you, but only if you're registered in advance. And, of course, you will have to join us November 30th for the grand prize giveaway at the Cherry Hills Plaza location of Legends Patio Grill and Bar. Let's get you registered. 21 years of age or older, caller 10, 712-328-8970. Good luck. 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
2: Ground and pound. On a day that set a program low for passing yards, the Reavers ran into the record book. A 44-20 win over visiting NEO, seeing 2 Reavers hit the century mark and nearly a third. Daniel Larmy and Ian Middleton, both over 100 yards rushing with a touchdown each, while the team as a whole ran for 453 yards and 5 scores in the second straight victory for Iowa Western. They'll look to string together their third straight in the win column on Saturday on the road, a 1 p.m. tilt with Iowa Central, with the traveling President's Cup up for grabs. Pre-game right here on the river beginning at 12:30. That can also be seen at GoReavers.com. 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I'm Jake Ryan.
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4: There's been an accident reported at 120th and I Street. Slow goes in the following areas: westbound Dodge between 72nd and 90th, and US 75, northbound between Capehart and Cornhusker, and southbound between Childs and Highway 370. That's it. See something else, though, please let the Total Traffic Tip Line know, 402-551-CARS. Hi, The River, what's your name?
5: Emily,
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4: Gotcha. Register to win the portable party package that we will be giving away at our final Monday Night Football party of the 2026 season. That's going to be November 30th at Legends Patio Grill and Bar in the Cherry Hills Plaza, just off the Irvington exit of I-680. Emily, you are in it to win it. The high-def projector, screen, speakers, Fire Stick, River Concert Buddy beer, and a quarter of beef from Rustic Cuts. One person takes it all home on November 30th. You must be registered in advance. So like Emily just did, keep rocking the river for more chances to get registered over the phone. Or it is self-serving next Monday or any Monday night between now and November 30th at Legends, as we have the registration box sitting right there on our merch table. Now next Monday, as the Commanders take on the 49ers, we're going to have a Daughtry ticket blowout plus river gear and more at 7 to 9 p.m. next Monday and every Monday at Legends with 89.7 The River.

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1: Your four favorites rocking the Metro weekday afternoons, 4 o'clock. Maybe they're not your four favorites. Maybe they're the four favorites of somebody close to you. Maybe the songs chosen revolve around a theme that you have picked. Whatever the case may be, we have a lot of fun with it weekday afternoons, 4 o'clock, and all you got to do to make it happen is drop me an email, Corey, C-O-R-E-Y, at 89.7theriver.com, and let me know what four songs you'd like and why, if you got any reasons to back up those selections. We have a reason today, and that is Aaliyah and Lee's 5th wedding anniversary, 4 at 4, coming to us from Aaliyah. Happy anniversary to both of you. Aaliyah says, 5 years down, a lifetime to go. We really have overcome so much in what seems like a short amount of time. Even with the typical struggles, I wouldn't ride this out with anyone else. Here's to many more chaotic and sweet memories that I can't wait to share with my favorite old man. Happy anniversary, you scruffy-looking nerf herder. By the way, we got your chance to win Bright Eyes tickets in the middle of today's 4 at 4. But first, let's get into it. On Aaliyah and Lee's 5th wedding anniversary, 4 at 4, it's Motionless in White and R.I.P. on 89.7 The River.

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Yeah, this one's coming up next Tuesday night at the Admiral, 7:30 p.m. 712-328-8970, caller 10. I'll get you a pair of tickets to check out the show Bright Eyes with Lullaby for the Working Class. And Shine Down, If You Only Knew, keeping Aaliyah and Lee's fifth wedding anniversary for rolling here on 89.7 The River.

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1: Oh, that sounds great.
0: It's going to be a good time. Starts at 7:30. 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Going to have another chance to win tomorrow. Same time, right in the middle of the 4 at 4. Next, we got music from Foo Fighters. 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

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Weather for tonight, we expect cloudy skies and occasional late night showers, like after midnight. 52 is going to be our low, and rain most of the day tomorrow under cloudy skies. That rain can be heavy at times. We'll top out at 57 degrees. And we're at 61 gorgeous, beautiful degrees currently in the metro. 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

0: 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Marianne, there's Fontaines, D.C. here on Amplified Afternoons. 5 o'clock, Forest of Terror, Blood Rush tickets. Your chance into that, that'll launch Road Rage, your all-request hour. Before that, I Prevail and Steelhouse Omaha headliners Beartooth next. 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
0: The headline reads, man randomly attacks 70-year-old at Florida Publix, blames his dislike of the 1960s. We go to Charlotte County, Florida, where a 47-year-old Florida man was arrested after stabbing another man in the face with a box cutter in a grocery store. When police arrived, Florida man was standing near the entrance of the store with his hands on his head, surrendering. He told police he did not know the victim, but he stabbed him because he looked like he was born in the 60s and he didn't like that era. Lesson learned, hopefully, because this guy was not born in the 1960s. Going forward, Florida man should always ask to see an ID before stabbing somebody in the face. At age 70, the victim was actually born in the 1950s. No word on Florida man's opinion of the 1950s. He must be groovy with the 70s, though, because he wasn't stabbing himself.
2: From the treasures of the Keys to the white beaches of the Panhandle, Florida, the place to be.
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7: We've got a couple accidents reported. One on 10th and Abbott Drive. Another on 72nd Street, just south of Center. Stop and go traffic reported on Blair High Road, southbound between State Street and I-680. Dodge Street westbound is slow between 72nd and 90th, and so is US 75 northbound between Capehart and Cornhusker, and southbound between Chandler Road and Highway 370. That's all I spot, but if you see something else out there, please let the Total Traffic Tip Line know. They can be reached at 402-551-CARS. 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They'll be in town coming up November 22nd on the Pure Ecstasy World Tour at Steelhouse Omaha. 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
1: Awesome. Thank you.
0: Yeah, you're welcome, Sam. Thanks for rocking the river. 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

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Never Tell will be here with From Ashes to New and More. 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E-T-I-X. .com for that one. 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Here's Until the Sun Explodes from Sublime on 89.7 The River. Hold it over.

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2: Aw, well, looky what the cat dragged in. Look here, see? Don't waste my time, kid. 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
0: Each day at this time, I choose a year at random and read a news story or an advertisement from an Omaha newspaper from today's date on that year. And today, we go back to October 14th, 1983, from the Omaha World Herald. The headline reads, Price War Escalates. And the subheading reads, Waterbed World is declaring war on the prices at other waterbed stores. Now, this one's an advertisement for Waterbed World, which in 1983 had 6 locations throughout the metro, including Bellevue and Council Bluffs. It'd be fun to know how many competitors they had in 83, but I'm sure they had a lot because this is right in the middle of the waterbed craze. I do remember Big Sur waterbeds on the, northeast corner of 72nd and Dodge, lasting quite a bit longer than the peak of waterbed sales, which according to Wikipedia was 1987. I bet Big Sur was there in 83. I still remember those Big Sur TV ads too. Footage of giant crashing ocean waves with some guy who looks like a used car salesman shouting over a cheesy music bed. Waterbed World is doing plenty of shouting too in their print advertisement, which you can see on the Amplified Afternoons Facebook page. They use a lot of all caps, like this here. If they copy the style, they can't match the quality. And if they match the quality, they can't match the price. Then they list a couple of brands that they carry, such as Aqua Queen and Atlantis. And if you can't pay the full $219 at once, you can choose $19 down and then 12 monthly payments of $18.33. $219 in 1983, by the way, is the equivalent of around $730 in 2026. And your monthly payments are going to be about $63 on that. And here's the best part. My hydro slumberers, Waterbed World is open on Sundays. Now, I never had a waterbed myself, but I had friends who did, and I remember thinking they were cool and exotic. Didn't matter that whenever I slept on one of my friends' waterbeds, it didn't actually get me a good night's sleep or any sleep at all. I still wanted one because cool and exotic is better than sleeping when you're like 9. Now, I was curious as to whether or not a person could still buy a waterbed in 2026. I looked it up, and yeah, turns out you can. But also, actually, in April of this year, Better Homes and Gardens reported that waterbeds are making a comeback. Although that same article advised that you don't buy one because, again, terrible sleep and terrible support. I would suggest that if you are going to purchase a waterbed, you should maybe also probably purchase a 1970s Econoline van to house your waterbed, and don't forget to carpet the interior walls.
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8: Ground and pound. On a day that set a program low for passing yards, the Reavers ran into the record book. A 44-20 win over visiting NEO, seeing two Reavers hit the century mark and nearly a third. Daniel Larmy and Ian Middleton, both over 100 yards rushing with a touchdown each, while the team as a whole ran for 453 yards and five scores in the second straight victory for Iowa Western. They'll look to string together their third straight in the win column on Saturday on the road, a 1 p.m. tilt with Iowa Central, with the traveling President's Cup up for grabs. Pre-game right here on the river beginning at 12:30. That can also be seen at GoReavers.com. 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I'm Jake Ryan.
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0: Got an accident reported at 10th and Abbott Drive. Stop and go traffic on Blair High Road southbound between State Street and I-680, and a lot of slow patches out there. They're in the following areas. Westbound Dodge between 72nd and 90th. Eastbound Interstate 80 between 144th and Q. And also eastbound Interstate 80 between I-680 and 72nd. Westbound 80 is slow between 42nd and 72nd streets and between I-680 and Q. We're slow on US 75 northbound between Capehart and Cornhusker, and US 75 southbound between Chandler and Highway 370. See something else? Please let the Total Traffic Tip Line know. They can be reached at 402-551-CARS. 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That number is 712-328-8970. 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
1: 89.7 The River. It's Winnebago. Lalo from Theory of a Dead Man here on Road Rage. Looking at our weather for tonight, we expect cloudy skies. We're already there, actually, but late tonight, get some occasional showers. And we'll see a low of 52. Tomorrow, it's pretty much rain all day. Heavy at times. In fact, we'll see a high of 57. 59 currently in the metro. 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

0: 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Next Monday night, we'll be back at it with more Monday Night Football action at Legends Patio Grill and Bar in the Cherry Hills Plaza. And we'll do a Daughtry ticket blowout. We've got tons of tickets for the Halloween night show at the Astro Theater, and we'll be giving them away next Monday night between 7 and 9 p.m. At the Legends location, just off the Irvington exit of I-680, plus we'll have River gear you could win, the registration box for the portable party package, which is our grand prize for the entire season. Oh, and football, we'll have some of that as well. 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

0: The list of incidents is rather extensive for whatever reason. We have accidents reported in the following areas: 10th and Abbott, 72nd at P, 60th and Blondo, 60th and Ames. Stop and go on Blair High Road southbound between State Street and I-680, and on US 75 southbound between Chandler and Highway 370. Northbound US 75 is slow between Capehart and Cornhusker, and other slow areas include eastbound Interstate 80 between Q and 72nd, and westbound Dodge, both between 72nd and 90th, and between 120th and 144th streets. And that's all. See something else? Please let the Total Traffic Tip Line know. They can be reached at 402-551-CARS. That's all for me today as well. Thanks so much for hanging. Appreciate you. Come back tomorrow. I'll have more chances at Moose's Monster Bash tickets, Bright Eyes tickets, Blood Rush tickets, another crack at that portable party package for Monday Night Football as well. Till then, have a great night. Make it count. 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
16: Yo, what's up, everybody? It's Ken back with a new Staff Spotlight. For more than a year, President have made it perfectly clear they're not looking to explain themselves. Since emerging from the UK Rock Underground in 2025, the Anonymous Collective has offered little in the way of biography or identity, instead letting the music tell the story. Now they're ready to reveal their most important legislation yet, their debut album, Blood of Your Empire. Here's the brand new single from it called Dark Heaven on 89.7 The River.

0: It's Dark Heaven, brand new from President. The band says the song is a reflection on the contradictions of faith, framing the song not as an attack on belief, but as an attempt to excavate something genuine beneath the noise, division, and power struggles that have accumulated around it. It's found on their brand new album, Blood of Your Empire, which is out now.
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